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1: With your weather flash for Whitley City, I'm Will Walker on Hay98. 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Tonight, patchy fog with mostly clear skies and a low around 62. As we move into Wednesday, patchy fog will linger in the morning, giving way to sunny conditions with a high near 88. Later Wednesday night, there's a slight chance of showers and thunderstorms with a low around 68. Currently, it's 79 and clear. I'm Will Walker with your weather flash.
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you see, Handy was blowing his horn, and all over Memphis the music grew quiet. 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
3: With your weather flash for Whitley City, I'm Will Walker on Hay 98. 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Tonight, patchy fog with mostly clear skies and a low around 62. As we move into Wednesday, patchy fog will linger in the morning, giving way to sunny conditions with a high near 88. Later Wednesday night, there's a slight chance of showers and thunderstorms with a low around 68. Currently, it's 77 and clear. I'm Will Walker with your weather flash.
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1: 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Transcript. Tonight, patchy fog with mostly clear skies and a low around 62. Wednesday brings sunny conditions with a high near 88, and temperatures will be pleasant throughout the day. Looking ahead to Wednesday night, there's a slight chance of showers and thunderstorms with a low around 68. Currently, it's 75 and clear. I'm Will Walker with your weather flash.
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1: With your weather flash for Whitley City, I'm Will Walker on Hay 98. 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Tonight, patchy fog with mostly clear skies and a low around 62. As we move into Wednesday, patchy fog will linger in the morning, giving way to sunny conditions with a high near 88. Later Wednesday night, there's a slight chance of showers and thunderstorms with a low around 68. Currently, it is 72 degrees and clear. I'm Will Walker with your weather flash.
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Which country group ranks the highest on the all-time Billboard country chart? 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
1: With your weather flash for Whitley City, I'm Will Walker on Hay 98. 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Tonight, patchy fog with mostly clear skies and a low around 62. Looking ahead to Wednesday, patchy fog will give way to sunny conditions with a high near 88. Later Wednesday night, a slight chance of showers and thunderstorms with a low around 68. Currently, 70 and clear. I'm Will Walker with your weather flash.
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older then. Bobby socks and jeans were in. Elvis sang the songs that we love so. The most important thing to us was putting gas in my old truck so I could take us to the driving show.

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the highways that wind and wander over mountains and valleys and deserts and plains. I guess I've drove about all of them. 'Cause for the past 25 years now, the cab of a truck has been my home. And it'd be kind of hard for me to settle down and not be on the go. Well, I remember the first truck I drove. I was so proud I could hardly wait to get home to show my wife and little boy. And my little boy was so excited like when he saw his first snow. He wasn't old enough to say too many words. He just kept a hollering, "Giddy up, go, Daddy, giddy up, go." So that's what I named the old truck, Giddy Up, Go. Oh, things wasn't too bad. Of course, I was gone an awful lot. And then after about 6 years of being in and out, I got home one day and found my wife and little boy gone. And I couldn't find out what happened. Nobody seemed to know. So from that day on, it's just been me and old Giddy Up Go. Oh, I've made a lot of friends at all the truck stops. And some of them would kid me about my little sign. Of course, they knew where I'd got the name. Of course, I told them about that little boy of mine. And how his first word about the truck was, Giddy Up Go. Well, today I was barreling down old 66 when up beside me pulled a brand new diesel rig. Both stacks blowing black coal. And as he pulled around and back in front of me, a big lump came in my throat. And my eyes watered like I had a bad old cold. A little sign on the back of the truck that read, Giddy Up, Go. Well, I pushed old Giddy Up and stayed right on him till the next truck stop where he'd pulled up. And I waited till he went in and I offered to buy him a cup. Well, we got to talking shop and I said, how'd you come by the name on your truck, Giddy Up Go? Well, he said, I got it from my pop. Dad used to drive a truck. That's what Mom talked about a lot. You see, I lost Mom when I was just past 16. And I lost all track of Pop. Mom said he got the name from me. Well, I shook his hand and told him I had something I wanted him to see. And I took him out to the old truck and brushed off some of the dirt so the name would show. And his eyes got big and bright as he read, Giddy Up, Go. Oh, we had a lot of things to talk about, and buddy, I felt like a king. And now we've just pulled back on old 66. And he handled that rig better than any gear jammer that I'd ever seen. Well, now the lines on the highway have got a much brighter glow. As we go roaring down the road, and me staring at little sign that reads, Giddy Up, Go.

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1: With your weather flash for Whitley City, I'm Will Walker on Hay 98. 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Tonight, patchy fog with mostly clear skies and a low around 62. Looking ahead to Wednesday, patchy fog and sunny conditions with a high near 88. Later Wednesday night, a slight chance of showers and thunderstorms. Partly cloudy with a low around 68. Currently, it's 68 and clear. I'm Will Walker with your weather flash.
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what happiness is. 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
1: With your weather flash for Whitley City, I'm Will Walker on Hay 98, brought to you by KFC. Tonight, patchy fog with clear skies and a low around 62. On Wednesday, patchy fog and mostly sunny conditions with a high near 88. Later Wednesday night, a chance of showers and thunderstorms becoming likely with a low around 69. Currently, it's 67 and clear. I'm Will Walker with your weather flash.
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3: 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Tonight, patchy fog with mostly clear skies and a low around 62. Later tonight, showers and thunderstorms are likely with partly cloudy skies and a low near 69. Looking ahead to Thursday, patchy fog and showers are possible with a high near 84. Currently, it is 66 degrees and clear. I'm Will Walker with your weather flash.
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1: With your weather flash for Whitley City, I'm Will Walker on Hay 98. 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Tonight, mostly clear with a low around 62. Later tonight, patchy fog may develop, leading to a warmer start tomorrow. Looking ahead to Wednesday night, showers and thunderstorms are likely with a low near 69. Thursday brings mostly cloudy skies with a high near 84. Currently, it's 65 and clear. I'm Will Walker with your weather flash.
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1: With your weather flash for Whitley City, I'm Will Walker on Hay 98. 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This morning, patchy fog with mostly sunny skies and a high near 88. This afternoon, mostly sunny with a temperature around 86. Tonight, showers and thunderstorms are possible. Partly cloudy with a low of 69. Thursday brings a chance of thunderstorms. Mostly cloudy with a high near 84. Currently 64 and clear. I'm Will Walker with your weather flash.
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1: With your weather flash for Whitley City, I'm Sarah Silver on Hay98. 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This morning, patchy fog with mostly sunny skies and a high near 88. This afternoon, mostly sunny with a high around 86. Tonight, a chance of showers and thunderstorms, partly cloudy with a low of 69. Thursday brings patchy fog and thunderstorms, mostly cloudy with a high near 84. Currently clear and 64. I'm Sarah Silver with your weather flash.
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3: 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Adam Phillips here on the Free Range Mornings program, Hay 98, Whitley City. Start off musically here as we head into the 6 o'clock hour. Here's Joshua Ray Walker.

Emmy Lou Harris right there, her classic, If I Could Only Win Your Love. Before that, a new one from Joshua Ray Walker called Shoot Me Straight. Well, here's a classic from Marty Robbins on Free Range Mornings.

0: Asleep at the Wheel with help from Lyle Lovett on that one. That is Long Tall Texan. Marty Robbins in there doing Big Iron. 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
1: 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Actors Peter Gallagher and John Stamos share a birthday, and a bronze statue of the Fonz was unveiled in Milwaukee, Wisconsin on this day in 2008. What's the difference between a cantaloupe and a muskmelon? See if you can follow this. A cantaloupe is a muskmelon, but not all muskmelons are cantaloupes. Musk is the Persian word for perfume, and it can describe any fragrant, melon-shaped fruit. It includes both American and European cantaloupes, as well as honeydew melons. But the term cantaloupe is quite specific, belonging only to the netted tan melon with orange flesh. It also happens to be in season right now, so try to sniff out a good one at your local farmer's market. That is the Old Farmer's Almanac Radio Report. 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
0: 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Got a sports flash coming up at 6:30, so stick around. Right now, Dale Watson from his current album, Unwanted. This is called Willie, Waylon, and Whiskey.

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1: 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Kentucky basketball waiting on a court decision that could have a major impact on the Wildcats. Former Missouri star Mark Mitchell is seeking a fifth year of college eligibility and permission to enter the transfer portal. Mitchell was a second-team All-SEC last season, averaging 18.3 points, 5.2 rebounds, and 3.6 assists per game. His case was heard Friday in Louisville. A ruling is expected by the end of the week. If Mitchell wins, Kentucky is considered one of the favorites to land the 6'9" forward to fill the final roster spot from Mark Pope. The Cincinnati Reds were shut out by the St. Louis Cardinals Tuesday night, 3-0, losing four of their last five. Reds held scoreless on three hits. Andrew Abbott took the loss, allowed two runs over 6 1/3. 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
8: With your weather flash for Whitley City, I'm Sarah Silver on Hay 98. 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This morning, patchy fog with mostly sunny skies and a high near 88. This afternoon, mostly sunny with a high around 86. Tonight, a chance of showers and thunderstorms. Partly cloudy with a low of 69. Tomorrow brings mostly cloudy skies with a high near

0: 84, currently 63 and clear. I'm Sarah Silver with your weather flash.
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4: 6:33 is our time, rolling on this Wednesday morning. Don't forget News Block on the way, 7 o'clock this morning. Right now, back to the music. Here's Willie Nelson, title track from his current album called Dream Chaser.

just a kid. Moving to Tennessee with an old guitar

Oh, yeah, some requested Merle Haggard music for you there. That's Old Man from the Mountain, Willie Nelson, and their title track of his current album, Dream Chaser. Also had a request for some Tom T. Hall. Let's do a double play of the Storyteller, Tom T. Hall.

0: Well, there you go. A couple of Tom T. Hall tunes by request this morning. We had, don't forget the coffee, Billy Joe. That's important. And the year Clayton Delaney died. Right here on Hay 98, Whitley City. 6:45 is our time. News block on the way, top of the hour.
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0: Sunny and warm today as we look for highs in the upper 80s this afternoon, 65 degrees right now. Rodney Crowell has a new album out called Then Again. Let's go to that. Here's Rodney doing I Won't Lie on Free Range Mornings.

0: That's Ryan Bingham doing the Ballad of the Texas Gentleman. Robert Earl Keen in there with an old Flatten Scruggs tune, Hot Corn, Cold Corn. And we had Rodney Crowell with a new one called I Won't Lie. That's on his new album, Then Again. Check it out from Rodney. 3 minutes away from 7, news block at the top of the hour. And, of course, taking us up to news time, Guy Clark, Texas, 1947.
1: Being 6 years old, I had seen some trains before. So it's hard to figure out what I'm at the depot for. Trains are big and black and smoking steam, screaming at the wheels. Bigger than anything they is, least that's the way she feels. Trains are big and black and smoking, louder than July 4. But everybody's acting like this might be something more than just picking up the mail. Are the soldiers from the war? This something that even old man Wyman never seen before. And it's a late afternoon on a hot Texas day. And something strange is going on, and we is all in the way. Now there's 50, 60 people

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But me, I got a nickel smashed flatter than a dime.

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5: A statewide public health emergency spreads as Kentucky battles its largest measles outbreak in 35 years. The Cabinet for Health and Family Services has confirmed 11 active measles cases this month, spanning recent exposure infections in Christian, Trigg, Todd, Washington, and Owen counties. Dr. Stephen Stack committed to engaging parent exemptions with supportive dialogue, but warned complications can be life-threatening, noting that at least two recent emergency hospitalizations for the unvaccinated population. In Powell County, a satellite emergency SOS beacon rescued two stranded campers who survived 34 hours without gear in the Red River Gorge. Deployment rescue teams traversed trails to locate the weak father and daughter clinging to high ground along Swift Camp Creek after heavy runoff swept away their food supply. The survivors were promptly treated by emergency officials before they were returned home safely. In Somerset, a 20-year-old Pulaski County man charged with aggravated murder claims he was completely deceived by co-defendants. McCoy Cheney denies any intended knowledge of a home invasion planned by two teenagers that left 70-year-old Sherry Mitko dead. Open line dispatch recordings heard suspects exclaiming they should not have killed her while complaining about failing to secure the victim safe during the burglary incident. In Letcher County, a stunning recovery mural in Whitesburg is celebrating natural beauty and hope. After recent climate catastrophes, the Cowan Community Group sponsored artist Lacey Hale to embed broken fragments of personal belongings salvaged from the raging 2022 floodwaters into a solemn outreach mosaic depicting area birds, bugs, and blossoms. I'm Travis Laird.
4: This is the Kentucky News Network.
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9: With your news flash, I'm Trey Westerberg. A former senior advisor to Dr. Anthony Fauci has pleaded guilty to concealing federal records tied to COVID-19 research. Dr. David Morins admitted to conspiring to defraud the government while working at the National Institute of Allergy and Infectious Diseases. He's accused of using private email to evade public records laws and conceal research discussions. President Trump is delaying 50% tariffs on $20 billion in Canadian imports. The tariffs were set to take effect today. Trump says the delay follows a last-minute deal with Canada. The pause gives the two countries three more days to finalize the agreement. Minnesota Attorney General Keith Ellison is suing Texas Governor Greg Abbott over an ICE agent charged in a Minneapolis shooting. Ellison wants Texas to extradite Christian Castro to face assault and false reporting charges. Prosecutors accuse Castro of shooting Julio Cesar Sosa Solis in the leg and then lying about the incident.
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11: 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Today, patchy fog giving way to mostly sunny skies with a high near 88. Tonight, a chance of showers and thunderstorms, becoming likely with partly cloudy skies and a low around 69. Thursday brings patchy fog and a chance of showers and thunderstorms, mostly cloudy with a high near 84. Currently, it's 63 degrees and clear. I'm Sarah Silver with your weather flash.
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4: Today is Wednesday, August 19th. Today is the 231st day of the year, with 134 days remaining in 2026. The McCrary County Chamber of Commerce will hold their monthly membership meeting today at 12 noon. That'll be upstairs at the Public Library. The guest speaker will be Larry King with the McCrary County Farmers Market. Lunch will be available for $10 per person. All chamber members and the community are welcome to attend. Chamber meeting at noon today at the library. Also a reminder, the Chamber of Commerce taking nominations right now for the annual awards banquet, which will be coming up in October. The guest speaker for the banquet is going to be Jim Caldwell, former WYMT, WKYT meteorologist, and tickets are available now for the annual banquet. Nomination forms being taken now for Business Person of the Year, Educator of the Year, Student of the Year, Volunteer and Citizen of the Year, and they also are giving out a Lifetime Achievement Award. More information on the Chamber of Commerce website and Facebook page. Meeting last week, the McCrary County Fiscal Court voted to approve a request by Emergency Management Director Stephen McKinney to purchase 100 weather radios to benefit the elderly population in the county. It was reported the total cost paid by the county would be up to $5,000. The weather radios will be distributed to elderly residents who will be identified with help from magistrates in their individual districts. The Fiscal Court also recently voted to subscribe to an emergency alerting system, which will allow residents in the county to receive notifications via text message and social media about emergencies, community events, and other announcements. McKinney said information will soon be released about how local citizens can sign up at no cost for those notifications. Notes from the McCrary County Public Library this morning. They have Babies and Books going on 10 o'clock, story time at 10:30, and then on Thursday at 5:30, Family Fun Night, Ribbit and Paint, with artist Elizabeth Heath. That's Thursday at 5:30 for Family Fun Night. Bookmobile remains off the road this week. They'll be back on the road next Tuesday, August 25th, but again, Bookmobile off the road. Be sure to follow the McCrary County Public Library on Facebook and their website.
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4: And we turn to this date in history. Today is August 19th. 1871, Orville Wright was born. Born in Dayton, Ohio, the aviation pioneer, along with his brother Wilbur, Orville began aviation experiments based on their bicycle shop experience. They created a three-axis control system, a breakthrough enabling the pilot to steer the aircraft, maintain his equilibrium that remains standard on fixed-wing aircraft today. Orville flew the first powered flight in December of 1903 at Kitty Hawk, North Carolina. The brothers formed the Wright Company in 1909. Orville Wright died 1948, but was born this date, 1871. The Black Cow Root Beer Float was created this date, 1893. Frank Wisner, owner of Cripple Creek Brewing, served the first root beer float in Cripple Creek, Colorado. Inspired by the moonlit view of the snow-capped Cow Mountain, he added a scoop of ice cream to his Myers Avenue Red Root Beer and began serving it as the Black Cow Mountain. Kids loved it and shortened the name to Black Cow. The first root beer float created this date, 1893. Gene Roddenberry was born on this date, 1921. Of course, the creator of the popular TV series Star Trek, which, of course, has spun many other shows and movies as well. Gene Roddenberry, he passed away in 1991, but was born this date, 1921. And William Jefferson Clinton, the 42nd President of the United States, serving 1993 until 2001. He was born in Hope, Arkansas, this date, 1946. That's right, President Bill Clinton turning 80 today.
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4: Erlene Deany Spradlin, age 80, of the Flat Rock community, passed away Saturday, August 15th. 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Burial in Holloway Cemetery. Visitation at the funeral home Thursday after 6. McCrary County Funeral Home is in charge of the arrangements for Erlene Deany Spradlin. Charles Luckadoo, age 71, of Pinot, passed away Monday, August 17th. He was the husband of Sandra Kraft Luckadoo. Graveside service this Friday, 3 p.m., at the Luckadoo Family Cemetery on Round Top Road. 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

0: Mountain Man.
1: Oh, that's Sammy Davis Jr. He recorded that on this date 55 years ago, August 19th, 1971. That is The Candyman, of course, from Sammy Davis Jr. Well, good morning to you. Adam Phillips here, Free Range Mornings on Hay 98, Whitley City. Made it to Wednesday, huh? Middle of the week here, August 19th, 2026. Mostly sunny and warm today as we look for highs in the upper 80s. We're about 65 degrees right now, 17 minutes after 7. Let's go to this note. Back in 1963, so what, 63 years ago, Capitol Records released this song by Buck Owens.

Now it's Ernest Tubb. Thanks a lot. And Buck Owens, Love's Gonna Live Here. Both songs released on this date, August 19th, 1963. And on this date, 86 years ago, 1940, songwriter Roger Cook was born. Here's a song he wrote, done by Don Williams.

0: Well, that comes from the album The Life and Songs of Emmylou Harris. That is Leanne Womack covering Born to Run. Leanne Womack celebrating a birthday. She turns 60 today. Born on this date in 1966. This is Hay 98 here in Whitley City. It is 7:30, time for sports, and that's brought to you locally by Primetime Air Heating and Cooling. Well, in local sports, McCreary Central Lady Raiders soccer team unfortunately dropping one last night to Russell County, 12-0. Now, they had a match scheduled for Thursday. That's been canceled, but they do plan to host Wayne County coming up Saturday morning, 10 o'clock. That's the Lady Raider soccer team. Good luck to them. Lady Raider volleyball squad picked up a win last night over Williamsburg, 3-0, and they will travel to Casey County. Well, actually, no, they're not. They're going to be at home against Casey County, aren't they? Yeah, that's Thursday. Yeah, they'll be at home against Casey County. And then they're going to host the McCreary Central, I think it's an invitational Saturday against Mercer County. But anyway, that's coming up for a Lady Raider volleyball. So good luck to them. And, of course, we know we have Raider football Friday night. That's going to be the first game of the season as the Raiders host Scott County, Tennessee in the Border Bowl in the Norm Parsons Field, 7:30 kickoff on Friday. We are going to have the play-by-play with Chris Hollis right here on Hay 98. And also tune in tonight for the Raider Rundown with Paul Bruner. And he's got Trayvon Calhoun, one of the Raider football players, in an interview on the program coming up 8 o'clock tonight for the Raider Rundown. And since this Friday is going to be our first football game of the season on the air, we're also going to rerun that Raider Rundown interview right before the game. So around 7:10 or so, about 7:10 p.m. Friday, you can tune in for Paul Bruner with Trayvon Calhoun, Raider Rundown football interview. And then, of course, the game at 7:30 Friday night.
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3: The Cincinnati Reds were shut out by the St. Louis Cardinals on Tuesday night, 3-0, losing four of their last five games. The Reds held scoreless on three hits. Andrew Abbott took the loss, allowed two runs over 6 1/3. He drops to 6-8. The Reds will start Chase Burns tonight, 14-2 with a 2.47 ERA. Matthew Liberatore will go for the Cardinals. He's 5-10 with an ERA over 5. The Cincinnati Bengals hosting the Chicago Bears at Paycor Stadium on Saturday, the second preseason game of the year. The two teams will hold a joint workout on Thursday. Head coach Zach Taylor said starters will get some playing time, including quarterback Joe Burrow, who's expected to get more work than the 13 snaps he had last week against the Detroit Lions. And the NASCAR Cup Series will be back in action Sunday, racing at New Hampshire. 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
4: With your weather flash for Whitley City, I'm Sarah Silver on Hay 98. 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This morning, patchy fog giving way to mostly sunny skies with a high near 88. Tonight, a chance of showers and thunderstorms with a low around 69. Thursday brings patchy fog and a chance of showers and thunderstorms, mostly cloudy with a high near 84. Currently, it is 62 degrees and clear. I'm Sarah Silver with your weather flash.
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6: 7:35 is our time. Moving on here on this Wednesday morning, August 19th. Let's go back to 1982. That's when Epic Records released Ricky Skaggs' version of this Guy Clark tune, Heartbroke.

0: 1991, on this date, 35 years ago, Capitol Records released Susie Boggess' album, Aces. And that is the title track from that album. Willie Nelson before that doing the classic Peach Pickin' Time down in Georgia. You'll find that on an album called The Songs of Jimmy Rogers, A Tribute, released by Egyptian Records on this date back in 1997. And Ricky Skaggs, of course, covering the Guy Clark tune Heartbroke that was released by Epic Records on this date in 1982. Mostly sunny and warm today as we look for highs in the upper 80s. 64 a temperature right now at 746.
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0: 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Here's one from Leon Redbone.

Those are the Hackensaw Boys. Fiddle My Blues Away, Leon Redbone just before that. But 5.5 minutes away from 8 o'clock, heading closer to the top of the hour, let's go to Ronnie McDowell for this one, In a New York Minute on Free Range Mornings.

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1: This is Dakota Livesay chronicling another true story taken from the 1800s, a time known to all as the Old West. A saying in the Old West was that a man ought to kill his own snakes. And in accordance with this saying, on August 20, 1871, in Newton, Kansas, a number of snakes were killed.

0: With the railroad on its way, two pioneers built a shack about 30 miles north of Wichita. 5 months later, when the railroad arrived, Newton, Kansas, as it was called, comprised of a hotel, blacksmith shop, and the mandatory saloon. It didn't take long for Newton to have 27 saloons, 8 gambling halls, and a red light district known as Hyde Park. A bond election was scheduled to raise money for street improvements. A Mike McCluskey and William Wilson were hired as policemen to make sure there were no irregularities. Mike McCluskey was from Ohio and Wilson was from Texas. Although the Civil War was over, sentiment still ran high. One evening, a fight erupted between the men, and McCluskey ended up shooting Wilson. This angered the Texans, and since there was no law in Newton, they decided to kill their own snake. The following Saturday evening, McCluskey was in Perry Tuttle's saloon getting drunk. About 2 a.m. in the morning of August 20, the Texans entered Perry Tuttle's place and started shooting. McCluskey was fatally shot. Four bystanders, including a Texan, were also shot and killed. The shooting stopped, the smoke started clearing, the Texans, thinking the score was settled, holstered their guns. But there was more snakes to be killed. A young friend of McCluskey's named Riley closed the saloon doors behind him and, with McCluskey's pistol in hand, proceeded to kill three of the Texans and wound three others. Then the young man Riley walked out of the saloon and was never heard from again. You've just heard another story from Old West Radio. I'm Dakota Livesay.
1: With your weather flash for Whitley City, I'm Sarah Silver on Hay 98. 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This morning, patchy fog giving way to mostly sunny skies with a high near 88. Tonight, a chance of showers and thunderstorms becoming likely with a low around 69. Today brings patchy fog and a chance of showers and thunderstorms with a high near 84. Currently, it is 64 and clear. I'm Sarah Silver with your weather flash.
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0: there you go. The Roamers with their cover of 6 Days on the Road right here on Hay 98. Ray Wiley Hubbard in there, Lovers in Your Dreams. And we had Margot Price, her cover of the Guy Clark tune, Rita Ballou. Hay 98, Whitley City, 8:15. 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
1: 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Actors Peter Gallagher and John Stamos share a birthday, and a bronze statue of the Fonz was unveiled in Milwaukee, Wisconsin on this day in 2008. What's the difference between a cantaloupe and a muskmelon? See if you can follow this. A cantaloupe is a muskmelon, but not all muskmelons are cantaloupes. Musk is the Persian word for perfume, and it can describe any fragrant, melon-shaped fruit. It includes both American and European cantaloupes, as well as honeydew melons. But the term cantaloupe is quite specific, belonging only to the netted tan melon with orange flesh. It also happens to be in season right now, so try to sniff out a good one at your local farmer's market. That is the Old Farmer's Almanac Radio Report. 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
0: All right. And tune in for the Old Farmer's Almanac weekday morning, 6:15 and 8:15. It's going to be a sunny and warm today as we look for highs in the upper 80s. We're at 65 degrees right now. 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
2: 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Talk directly into the phone. And if you are just calling back to get a number that was on the program, please wait till after the show to call back or listen to the recorded replay. 4:30 in the afternoon. Lines open on this Wednesday morning, 376-2218, if you have something for us. 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All right, lines lighting up here. Let's get straight to it. Good morning, Swap and Shop. 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
3: Hello?
2: Yes, go ahead.
3: Hello?
2: Yeah, go ahead. Okay, well, this is the second day in a row that caller hasn't been able to hear me, so I'm not sure what's going on with these phones. We'll have to do a deep dive into this, see what's going on. We got another call coming in, so let's try this one and see if they can hear me. Good morning, Swap and Shop. Hello, can you hear me?
3: Hello?
2: Okay, I tell you what, second day in a row, I'm going to have to take a quick break. I'm going to unplug these lines. I had to do this yesterday. I'm not sure what's going on with these phones, but I'm going to unplug these lines, plug them back in. We'll come back after the break, and hopefully the phones will be working. 376-2218.
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2: Okay, we're going to try this again, 376-2218. 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
3: Hello?
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3: Hello?
2: Hello, can you hear me? Hello?
3: Hello? I can't hear you.
2: Well, okay. Well, I still don't know. I'm going to have to do some more. I'm going to have to do something else with these phones. I'm going to have to figure this out. So in the meantime, let's go to a couple of items we have on the list here, and then we'll come back with phone calls if we can get them on here today. I got a 2002 Chevy Avalanche. 2002 Chevy Avalanche. It is lifted, 5.3 automatic 4x4. They're asking $2,600, so they've dropped the price down here, but this is a firm price, $2,600 on this 2002 Avalanche. Does need some work, but it does run and drive, as it should. You can call or text 606-310-6749. 310-6749. Call or text on the 2002 Avalanche. All right, for the folks trying to call in, I'm not going to be able to take calls just yet. I am going to, here in just a minute, once I get to another break, I'm going to try to reset these phones again. We'll get to them if we can. But in the meantime, just hold off. We'll let you know when to start calling back in. Get free to a good home, a Beagle.

0: So it's the Beagle, I guess a black cur mix. Or is that two different dogs? Well, it doesn't really specify. But anyway, they have a Beagle. There's no commas in this, so, you know, a little punctuation would help in these emails so we'd know whether it's multiple dogs. But anyway, Beagle, Black Cur, it says, so I don't know if that's a mix or two different dogs. But they have those for you to a good home. They have a they have cats. They have 2 1-year-old cats to give away. They've been, it says sprayed, but I'm assuming they mean spayed, right? Yeah, spayed. So those are females. And then they also have a male. 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
0: And we continue on here. Hopefully the phones are working. I don't know. I've reset everything. I've done everything that I can do being live on the air here. So if it doesn't work this time, then we're just going to have to forego phone calls this morning, read from the list, and try to check it out later. But 376-2218 is our number. Let's try this call, and we'll see what happens. Good morning, Swap and Shop.
5: Yes, I'm looking for a good, huge bathroom commode. If anybody's got one, they can call the number of 354-3653.
0: All right, we'll put that on for you.
5: Thank you.
0: Okay, thanks a lot. Well, so far, so good. 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The number to call if you might have one, 354-3653. 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Uh-oh. Nobody there? Okay, I don't know if he just couldn't hear me or if he dropped out, but let's try this one. 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
6: Yes, I still have that 6-foot wooden step ladder for sale. I take $20 for it.
0: Okay.
6: And still got a few more of the 55-gallon burn barrels for $28. Then I still have the egg cartons, a big old garbage bag full, and plus a few more. Somebody's interested in them. I take $10 for all of them today.
0: Okay.
6: Phone number 606-310-2242. Do you care where that, please?
0: Okay, I sure will.
6: Thank you very much.
0: Okay, thanks a lot. All right, so again, got the wooden step ladder. It's a 6-foot wooden step ladder. Asking 20, said it's in pretty good shape. Still have some of the metal burn barrels, $20 each on those. Can cut the tops out or even cut them in half for fire pits if you want to do that. And then he's also got the egg cartons, got a big bag full plus a few others. Take 10 for all the egg cartons there. 606-310-2242. That's 310-2242. Good morning, Swap and Shop.
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7: Good morning. 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
0: Okay.
7: I've got a tractor for sale.
0: Okay.
7: It's a 3-cylinder diesel. It's a Tahoe. The number is 423-577-5443. Thank you, sir.
0: Okay. Thanks a lot. Well, I've got that tractor, 3-cylinder diesel tractor for sale. Call about that. Got a 750 Prowler side-by-side. And also got about a half acre of land down in Oneida. I think he said before it was on Leatherwood Road down there. The phone number is 423-577-5440. 423-577-5440 on any of those. Let's try this one. Good morning, Swap and Shop.
8: Morning. Good morning, Adam.
0: Hey.
8: You've been having a lot of trouble with them lines.
0: I know. I don't know what's going on. I guess
8: well,
0: it's working now. But... Okay.
8: I'll send you a bill later.
0: Okay, okay.
8: Clean the ends of your cords off real good. Sometimes they get corroded real bad, and you just can't see it. But if you'll clean them cords off, which you may have already done that.
0: Yeah.
8: But anyway, my TV done that, and I cleaned the cords on them, and it worked good.
0: Okay.
8: They get corroded, like.
0: Well, we'll give it a shot, yeah.
8: You give that a shot. I'll send you a bill later.
0: Okay, you do that, yeah. Thanks a lot. Have a good day. All right. Yeah, I don't know. This happens every once in a while with, you know, where we have to just unplug everything. And actually, we've got a box that all the lines run through. And sometimes I have to unplug the power from that and plug it back in. And it just resets it. And I don't know. But anyway, 376-2218, our number here. Let's go to this one. Good morning, Swap and Shop.
9: Yes, good morning. I have a few items I'd like to put on there, please.
0: Okay.
9: I have a pair of small... American Eagle Outfitters jeans for $25. They're a 34 waist, 32 long.
0: Okay.
9: They're brand new.
0: Okay.
9: And I have a gray pair of men's Skechers, size 12. I got them from Belk's for $25. They're new.
0: Okay.
9: And I have 8 or 10 pairs of scrubs. They're blue and gray. And I want $12 for all of them. There's about 8 or 9 pairs.
0: Okay.
9: And they're real good. They're still in really good shape. Excuse me.
0: Okay. Anything else for you?
9: Yes, I have some Meaningful Beauty by Cindy Crawford. 5-piece. I have 2 sets of those I'd like to sell.
0: Okay.
9: And my number is 376-8985.
0: 8985.
9: Yes. Could you run it a few days?
0: Okay. I sure will.
9: Thank you, and have a great week.
0: Thanks a lot. You too. Well, got the Cindy Crawford items there, so you can call about that, of course. Got the scrubs. These are blue and gray. Yeah, take us back to the days of the Civil War, I guess, and blue and gray. But anyway, these are about 8 or 9 pairs of these scrubs. Still in good shape, $12 for all of those. They have a pair of gray men's Skechers, size 12 for $25. They're new. And a new pair of small American Eagle jeans, 34 by 32 the size, $20 for those. 376-8985. 376-8985. Give them a call. Good morning, Swap and Shop.
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0: Okay.
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0: 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Our number here, 376-2218, final call for phone calls here on this Wednesday morning. 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Okay, looks like that's going to be it. Yeah, kind of a rocky start here with the phones, but we managed to get through it there, get some calls in here. So I appreciate everybody tuning in, calling in with us today. Thanks to our fine sponsors. 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Again, their number, 310-3497. Well, have yourself a wonderful Wednesday, and we'll be back with you 8:30 tomorrow morning, hopefully with phone lines all working at 100%. Back with you tomorrow, Thursday, 8:30, for more Swap and Shop. We'll see you then.

That's one from ZZ Top, Sharp Dressed Man. Frank Beard, drummer with ZZ Top, unfortunately passed away this past Monday, August 17th, at the age of 77. 8:53 is our time. Here's Roy Orbison.

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5: Kentucky health officials are sounding systemic alarms over an active measles outbreak in several counties, marking the Bluegrass State's largest surge since 1991. 11 confirmed exposure cases have surfaced in the field since the start of August in Christian, Trigg, Todd, Washington, and Owen counties. State Health Cabinet Secretary Stephen Stack is strongly urging immediate immunization, noting that none of the infected residents were vaccinated and several have recently been hospitalized, compelled by high fevers. Meanwhile, emergency first responders in Wolf and Powell counties successfully saved a disoriented father and daughter stranded for 34 long hours in the Red River Gorge. Weak hikers clung to safe high ground along Swift Camp Creek after heavy storm runoff completely swept away their camping gear and entire food supply. I'm Travis Laird.
4: This is the Kentucky News Network.
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0: Hang on. I'll get you on the other side of the break.
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0: All right. Hang on. 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
2: 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Welcome to Kentucky Sports Memories. And today, how Lindsey Wilson came back from 10 points down to win a national college basketball championship.
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2: Lindsey Wilson University is located down in Columbia, Kentucky, south central part of the state. Back in the early 70s, it was a two-year institution, and it was Lindsey Wilson College. And in 1972, their men's basketball team won the Little College Basketball National Championship, won it up in Albany, New York. And the team they played in that championship game was out of South Carolina. And according to Vic Stansberry, who was a freshman on that Lindsey Wilson team, the team out of South Carolina they played in the championship was far superior. Better athletes, a lot more height in each position, but Lindsey Wilson had one advantage. Their brutal preseason conditioning program and their stress of playing defense paid off in that game. Vic Stansberry explains.
4: They had like a 10-point lead with like 6 minutes to go or something. And we were in such better shape than them that, you know, they were getting tired. It was three games in 2.5 days. So, man, you better be in shape for something like that. And our conditioning came into play. And even though they were far superior team than us, they weren't in shape. And then they tried to stall for 6 minutes. And our conditioning was one of the two main things that we had on everybody else. But the second thing was defense. So them trying to go into a stall office and just pass the ball around, there's no way they were going to pass the ball around than us for 6 minutes. They might pass it for 30 or 40 seconds or something, but one of us was going to get in a passing lane and steal the ball. So there's no way they could hold the ball that long. And once they started it, I'm going like, we're going to win this game, even though they were so much better than us.
2: And as you know by now, they did come back and win it, but it took a heroic shot at the end to win it. Tomorrow, we'll talk about that. Gary Fogle, Kentucky Sports Memories.
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0: We are back. It is the KSR Pre-Show. Shannon the Dude and Billy Rutledge. David writes in and says, already heard of neighborhoods getting clogged up because Waymos get stuck in neighborhoods. I've seen that too. You see like a whole line of these Waymos that'll get in neighborhoods. And I don't know if maybe they get a dead end or a roundabout or whatever it is, and they don't know what to do. They just get stuck. So you get these line of Waymos blocking people to where they can't even get out of their driveway because Waymos are lined up and down the road in front of their house.
8: You know, I haven't been in one of these yet, but one person on the text line said they took one when they went to Austin, and it was fine, but it was wild watching the wheel turn and drive with no one in the driver's seat. I mean, I'm sure it is jarring to see it for the first time, but you know,

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0: more height in each position, but Lindsey Wilson had one advantage. Their brutal preseason conditioning program and their stress of playing defense paid off in that game. Vic Stansberry explains.
1: They had like a 10-point lead with like 6 minutes to go or something. And we were in such better shape than them that, you know, they were getting tired. It was 3 games in 2.5 days. So, man, you better be in shape for something like that. And our conditioning came into play. And even though they were far superior team than us, they weren't in shape. And then they tried to stall for 6 minutes. And our conditioning was one of the two main things that we had on everybody else. But the second thing was defense. So them trying to go into a stall office and just pass the ball around, there's no way they were going to pass the ball around than us for 6 minutes. They might pass it for 30 or 40 seconds or something, but one of us was going to get in a passing lane and steal the ball. So there's no way they could hold the ball that long. And once they started it, I'm going like, we're going to win this game. And even though they were so much better than us.
0: And as you know by now, they did come back and win it, but it took a heroic shot at the end to win it. Tomorrow, we'll talk about that. Gary Fogle, Kentucky Sports Memories.
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2: Kentucky Attorney General Russell Coleman is targeting big tech social media channels in an Oakland courtroom, heading a 29-state coalition lawsuit against Meta. The state accuses the Facebook owner of deliberately baking addictive algorithms in Instagram to engage and traumatize minors. Coleman, skeptical of recent defensive PR spin, compared the landmark trillion-dollar damage litigation to the historic tobacco defense conflicts of the 1990s and promised similar legal action against other social platforms to defend the health of teenagers and minors. In eastern Kentucky, Perry County residents along Brown's Fork are confronting a slow recovery effort following storm calls pacing 80-mile-per-hour wind damage. Intense lightning struck local utility lines, igniting transformer fires and toppling ancient trees. Cope residents expressed the irreversible loss in the environment, but decree individual and civic resilience as neighbors work cooperatively to rebuild their families and homes regardless of state inaction. In Allen County, a monthly resource hub at the Scottsville Dream Center is breaking down barriers to independent employment. Darren Blankenship reported multiple departments cooperated to deliver a one-stop hub, giving citizens critical housing counsel, birth certificate duplicates, Social Security access, and warm meals to combat regional poverty and eliminate stressful travel barriers for local working class people. In Lexington, surging retail demand hits ticket sales for the Keeneland Fall Horse Racing Meet. All reserved grandstand sitting accommodations for the October contest were entirely sold out within hours of releasing, forcing general admission tickets to attract massive visitor interest amid surging midweek pricing schemes. I'm Travis Laird.
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4: With your news flash, I'm Trey Westerberg. President Trump is delaying 50% tariffs on $20 billion in Canadian imports. The tariffs were set to take effect today. Trump says the delay follows a last-minute deal with Canada. The pause gives the two countries three more days to finalize the agreement. Minnesota Attorney General Keith Ellison is suing Texas Governor Greg Abbott over an ICE agent charged in a Minneapolis shooting. Ellison wants Texas to extradite Christian Castro to face assault and false reporting charges. Prosecutors accused Castro of shooting Julio Cesar Sosa Solis in the leg and then lying about the incident. A former senior advisor to Dr. Anthony Fauci has pleaded guilty to concealing federal records tied to COVID-19 research. Dr. David Morans admitted to conspiring to defraud the government while working at the National Institute of Allergy and Infectious Diseases. He's accused of using private email to evade public records laws and conceal research discussions. I'm Trey Westerberg with your news flash.
5: With your weather flash for Whitley City, I'm Sarah Silver on Hay 98. 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This afternoon, mostly sunny with a high near 88. Tonight, a chance of showers and thunderstorms, then showers and thunderstorms likely, with a low around 69. Thursday brings patchy fog and showers and thunderstorms, mostly cloudy with a high near 84. Currently, it's 79 and clear. I'm Sarah Silver with your weather flash.
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8: Today is Wednesday, August 19th. Today is the 231st day of the year, with 134 days remaining in 2026. Meeting last week, the McCrary County Fiscal Court voted to approve a request by Emergency Management Director Stephen McKinney to purchase 100 weather radios to benefit the elderly population in the county. It was reported the total cost paid by the county would be up to $5,000. The weather radios will be distributed to elderly residents who will be identified with help from magistrates in their individual districts. The Fiscal Court also recently voted to subscribe to an emergency alerting system, which will allow residents in the county to receive notifications via text message and social media about emergencies, community events, and other announcements. McKinney said information will soon be released about how local citizens can sign up at no cost for those notifications.
9: A new Gallup Charles F. Kettering Foundation poll finds more than 70% of Americans are worried about different parts of the election process. According to poll results, 67% of respondents worry political leaders will pressure election officials to change election outcomes, and 52% are concerned about people gathering near polling sites to intimidate voters or discourage them from casting ballots. Derek Barker, Senior Research Initiatives Program Officer for the foundation, said as elected leaders must take these results seriously.
10: If large numbers of people start to doubt this fundamental process, you could see authoritarianism, political violence become more acceptable. So we think this is a warning sign.
9: Last month, a federal judge dismissed a case brought against the Commonwealth by the Trump administration over the state's refusal to hand over voter information. According to Campaign Legal Center, the Department of Justice continues to pressure states to sign agreements that would require them to remove voters from the voter rolls if they're flagged as ineligible by the federal government. Barker stresses that elected officials should use momentum on election security issues to enact reforms.
10: There could be an opening here for leaders across the spectrum to come together and reach a grand bargain on reform, and that would be supported by a very solid majority.
9: According to the Kentucky Secretary of State's office, the state ensures election security through strict offline voting technology and paper audit trails. State law makes it a felony to connect any voting tabulation or machine device to the internet. This is Nadia Ramlagan for Kentucky News Connection.
8: 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And we turn to this date in history. Today is August 19th. 1871, Orville Wright was born. Born in Dayton, Ohio, the aviation pioneer, along with his brother Wilbur, Orville began aviation experiments based on their bicycle shop experience. They created a three-axis control system, a breakthrough enabling the pilot to steer the aircraft, maintain his equilibrium that remains standard on fixed-wing aircraft today. Orville flew the first powered flight in December of 1903 at Kitty Hawk, North Carolina. The brothers formed the Wright Company in 1909. Orville Wright died 1948, but was born this date, 1871. The Black Cow Root Beer Float was created this date, 1893. Frank Wisner, owner of Cripple Creek Brewing, served the first root beer float in Cripple Creek, Colorado. Inspired by the moonlit view of the snow-capped Cow Mountain, he added a scoop of ice cream to his Myers Avenue Red Root Beer and began serving it as the Black Cow Mountain. Kids loved it and shortened the name to Black Cow. The first root beer float created this date, 1893. Gene Roddenberry was born on this date, 1921. Of course, the creator of the popular TV series Star Trek, which, of course, has spun many other shows and movies as well. Gene Roddenberry, he passed away in 1991, but was born this date, 1921. And William Jefferson Clinton, the 42nd President of the United States, serving 1993 until 2001. He was born in Hope, Arkansas, this date, 1946. That's right, President Bill Clinton turning 80 today.
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8: Erlene Deaney Spradlin, age 80, of the Flat Rock community, passed away Saturday, August 15th. 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Burial in Holloway Cemetery. Visitation at the funeral home Thursday after 6. McCrary County Funeral Home is in charge of the arrangements for Erlene Deaney Spradlin. Charles Luckadoo, age 71, of Pinot, passed away Monday, August 17th. He was the husband of Sandra Kraft Luckadoo. Graveside service this Friday, 3 p.m., at the Luckadoo Family Cemetery on Round Top Road. 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
12: Just the king.
13: The king.
12: He's the king.
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12: King. He is king.
15: He's the king. He is great. I love him.
16: He's the king.
17: He will always be the king, no matter what.
18: I think he's a good, clean fellow.
19: I have been to his home many times. Touched the gate and everything. That just turns me on just to do that. What's he going to do when I watch him tonight? They've got an ambulance waiting by.
20: If he said, come along, let's go, I wouldn't look back.
21: Imagine he'd still be as good looking as he always was. Just older.
22: Yes, I was in love with him.
23: Oh, he's such a sexy person.
22: I'm not a spring chicken anymore.
23: He's great.
24: I've got a daughter about 12 years old, and I've talked about Elvis and about how great he was when I was growing up. She has no idea who the man is. I think a kid can't grow up without knowing who Elvis Presley is.
25: We're retired people, and all ages come to see him, I think.

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4: I'm so excited, I could just, oh, I can't wait.
5: And that was some comments from the fans. That was from Elvis in Concert. That was showing on TV after Elvis's death. This was in October 1977. And I'm going to play some clips from different things in Elvis's life. But I'm going to play his music. So that's what he left us, his music. And his movies as well. This is The Girl Next Door, When I'm Walkin'.

girl next door went a-walking. And folks, it is showing 79 degrees on our computer. Supposedly up around 88, mostly sunny. And tonight, 60% chance of showers, thunderstorms, low around 69. 90% chance of that tomorrow, high near 84. 40% chance of that tomorrow night, low around 67. And a 30% chance of that on Friday, partly sunny, high near 88. Saturday and Sunday, it's going to be sunny with highs near 85 both days. So that is your forecast as we have it. And folks, this is Lucky Dog, and this is Elvis Wednesday.

0: I will be home again. Folks, you are listening to Lucky Dog, and this is Elvis Wednesday. And I shall return. More Elvis right after this.
1: In the summertime, when the weather is hot.
2: It's summertime. 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

I met her today. And let's see, right now I have, this is Reconsider Baby.

0: He's my number one singer of all time. Hope to name my kid after him someday. He keeps his political views to himself. I just love the guy. I mean, I know that sounds kind of weird, but I just love the guy, and I wish him many years of success.
1: I've gotten to know him in a way from seeing him on stage, and I would say he is religious to the point where, of course, he can't go to church like many other people can every week, but you can see by the way he sings a lot of these spiritual songs.
0: My favorite is How Great Thou Art.
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there's always me. And folks, you can just about count on old Lucky Dog being up here Monday through Friday with different types of music. And being Wednesday, this is Elvis Wednesday. And this is August 17th, back in 1969. The TV special was rebroadcast on NBC, and that was the title of it was Singer Presents Elvis, and it was on the station NBC. And

since it was that was in August, they had cut, when they rebroadcast it, they had cut Blue Christmas. It was edited out, and it was replaced with Tucker Man. Let's give this a listen. I'm going to play a song leading up to Tucker Man.

0: rocking a horse.
1: Huh?

0: trying to get to you. And I thought that was ahead of Tiger Man, but it was other way around. But anyway, that was two songs from the Elvis TV special. And they re-aired that. It was December 3rd, 1968. And August 17th, 1969, it was rebroadcast on NBC. And, folks, I shall return right after this from KFC.
1: The Colonel is the king of chicken. 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
0: And this is still August 17th. This goes back to 1970. Kathy Westmoreland, she replaces Millie Kirkham as a high soprano voice in Elvis's backing band. And this is I may have played this last Wednesday, but this is Kathy talking about Elvis.
3: About it. And let's do it again.
4: You know, was he depressed toward the end, or did he maintain a sense of humor?
3: He had moments of depression, like anybody who is dying. Your emotions and your physical health go together. It was totally normal for him to have depressed moments, and yet, in spite of all of this, and knowing the outlook was really bleak, he was still laughing till, you know, the last time I saw him. He laughed. He had a sense of humor up to the last moment. Even the worst moments, when he was sickest, we were still laughing. He was silly. He had a silly sense of humor. And he was a very funny man. Did a great Peter Sellers.
4: <That's>
3: he did. And I, you know, he used to, I mean, I just have my memories of him still are of laughing, the silly things that he did. Funny. You have a license for that minky? Or does he just do crazy things out of the blue? That we were always laughing. I miss that. I miss the laughter. No matter where he was, there was laughter. And I don't care what those guys, what any of the guys that write all of these negative books or whatever, that's what they miss too. He was fun. He was a fun person. He got up in the morning thinking, like, you know, his little mind would be working about, what can we do today to have fun? You know, it was just that kind of a person. Or how can I make somebody happy today? Anything that came, that presented to him, itself to him to do for anybody in trouble, he made sure he did it. He left a recording session one night to go sing for a funeral for a policeman who was killed on duty in Denver, Colorado. Left his recording, so what if it cost him $10,000 a minute, you know? I'm going to go sing at the funeral. Right. But that's the kind of person he was, and I love it. I wish the world were full of Elvis Presleys.
0: And that was Kathy Westmoreland. And as Elvis always did at his concerts, and I have never done this, I don't think, but I'm going to play the introductions. And this is from the Aloha Special.
5: Thank you. Thank you, ladies and gentlemen. Thank you very much. I'd like to introduce the members of my group to you before we go any further. Thank you, honey. First of all, Mr. G.D. Sumner and the Stamps Quartet. The Sweet Inspirations. Little girl with a beautiful high voice is Kathy Westmoreland. On the lead guitar is James Burton. On rhythm guitar, John Wilkerson. On the drums is Ronnie Tutt. On the Fender bass, Jerry Schiff. the piano is Glenn Hardin. The guy that gives me my scarves and sings harmony with me and General Flunky, his name is Charlie Hodge. Our conductor, ladies and gentlemen, is Mr. Joe Gershow. Joe Gershow Orchestra. Fantastic. I'd like to thank our producer and director, ladies and gentlemen, Mr. Marty Posada, for putting this show together. He's really done a fantastic job, him and his staff. And there's been a lot of people working on the show. As you know, we're going out live. And we were doing it for the Cooley Cancer Drive. We were supposed to raise $25,000, and we raised $75,000 tonight. So thank you. Thank you. One of my favorite actors is in the audience, Jack Lloyd. I got to say that, you know. Hawaii Bible. I remember you.

And that was some songs from the Aloha Special. That was back in 1973. And this is still August 17th. This was sent out by then-President Carter. This is part of the release statement. It said, Elvis Presley's death deprives our country of a part of itself. He was unique and irreplaceable. And can you imagine a world without any Elvis music in it? I can't. I think we're so lucky to have been in this time period. And this is Elvis's last number one single in his lifetime on the charts here in the U.S. And this is Suspicious Minds.

0: And it was Suspicious Minds. And folks, you are listening to Old Lucky Dog, and today is Elvis Wednesday, right here on WHAY, every Wednesday, roughly 12:15 until 2. And I shall return with more Elvis right after this.
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0: And this is still August 17th, back in 1991. The single, Are You Lonesome Tonight? This was a live version of that song. It was, I don't know if it was the laughing version or not. But anyway, it was on the charts over in the UK. And this is Elvis when he, something got him tickled. He just... As Kathy Westmoreland said, he was always joking around. But give this a listen. Are you lonesome tonight?

Filled with pain, shall I come back? Tell me, dear, are you lost? Oh, Lord, Lord. I wonder. You know, someone said, the world's a stage and each must play a part. Oh God. Oh man, I tell you. Ooh, Lord. And I had no cause to doubt you. Swing it, baby.

0: That's it, man. 14 years right down the drain, boy, I'll tell you.
1: Oh, you lonesome tonight. That was a live inversion. And that was on the charts over in the UK back in 1991. And I don't know if that was Millie Kirkham or Kathy Westmoreland doing the high voice. But anyway, this is Millie on this song.
2: My wish is

My Wish Came True. That was Millie Kirkham doing that high voice on that song. And right now I have a song that was recorded for Kissing Cousins, but it was cut from the film, but it was still included in the LP. This is Anyone Could Fall in Love with You.

anyone knows you as I do. Anyone could fall in love with you, and I love you, my darling. 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Anyone who has eyes that can see.

0: 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I'm Karen Tucker, Vice President with UCB here in Whitley City. 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
2: And still, August 17th, this was 2006, Jerry Schilling, he had written a book, and it was released on this day. This is me and a guy named Elvis, my lifelong friendship with Elvis Presley. And he was one of the Memphis Mafia, Jerry Schilling. And this is yesterday's date, August 18th, back in 1967. Filming for Speedway concluded out in L.A. And this is a song from that movie.

0: gotta do is just let yourself go.
1: Let yourself go. That was from the movie Speedway, and that co-starred Nancy Sinatra. And still, yesterday's date, 1977, more than 75,000 fans gathered at Graceland to pay their respects at Elvis's funeral, including Chet Atkins, Sammy Davis Jr., George Hamilton, and Ann Margaret was there as well. The when they were doing Viva Las Vegas, she was nicknamed the female Elvis. But anyway, that was back in 1977, August 18th. And this is today's date, back in 1954. Elvis, he's in Sun Studios, and he recorded this song, Blue Moon.

and it was Blue Moon. And he goes in today's date. That was back in 1954. Sun Studio, and recorded that song, Blue Moon. And in 1957, this song was on the charts. It come in at number 28 on the charts here in the U.S. This is from his second movie, Loving You.

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0: Eddie Bear. And that went on to hit number one. That was on the flip side of Loving You, the movie. And this is Sam Phillips talking about Elvis.
1: Elvis Presley has to be one of the most outstanding people that it's been my pleasure to meet in my lifetime. After listening to his voice, seeing his demeanor, his manner, and what I thought was a very different style, I was highly impressed with what I thought he could do as an artist. And regardless of what happened to Elvis in his latter years, he had one of the strongest souls and spirits about him of any person I've ever seen. Well, you say you had something to do with the guy being on the scene. Sure as hell did. Sure did. But you have to keep in mind what we were doing at Sun Records with Elvis Presley. And as so it turned out that Elvis was a great catalyst for all of the things that we did at Sun. But you had to have a feeling that this man had the strength and the worth within him to go on and to go on and to go on until we made it, or by golly, we didn't make it. It is no mystery at all to me that the man has become the biggest thing in the history of entertainment. I know that some of you may differ with me. When you have the things that have been said about Elvis Presley, bad, good, indifferent, and you survive them as if you were a duck in a fresh pond, there's got to be something in your soul, in your spirit, that you have left along the way. Because you're not going to sustain yourself head and shoulders above practically anybody I've ever known in the entertainment business. And I'm not biased about it. And have it go on year in, year out, year in, year out, worldwide. Try that one on for size. He had had a background there at Sun Records that I truly feel, and I'm not being modest or immodest about it, that gave him that inertia to go in and feel confidence in himself and what he wanted to do, and even say, even though he said yes sir to everybody and no sir, he would tell him in his own way that this was his session when he went to RCA. That had a lot to do with Elvis Presley being what he became. And that came from the essence of these things that we are fundamentally talking about and talking about fundamentally. I just wish that everybody could have known Elvis Presley like I did.
0: And that was Sam Phillips talking about Elvis. And Sam, well, like he said, he was the first one to ever record Elvis Presley. And this is tomorrow's date, back in 1977. Way down. It goes to number one on the country charts. This is that tune.

8 in that bass voice. Anyway, that goes to number one on the country charts. That was back in 1977, August 20th. And August 21st, back in 1939, guitarist James Burton. He is born down in Louisiana. And this is him with Elvis on Johnny Be Good.

0: the solos are live. When you see the show live, the solos are live.
1: Yeah. Yeah.
0: And how do you get back on track then?
2: I listen to it. I have to listen.
3: For him to do a drum solo like he does, because he's not listening for the track and hoping it's correct. He just goes straight on. And every time he makes it, I applaud. All right? You've made it every time so far.
2: So far.

0: Thank you.
1: And it was James Burton on the lead guitar on that, but everybody had a cut, seemed like, on that one. But that was Johnny B. Goode. And I'm going to let this next song, I'm going to let the Jordanaires talk about it.
2: Love Me Tender. Oh, that was a good one. We had just started working with Elvis when he originally recorded that, and we went out to the see the movie set.
3: Right, we went out to Richard Egan and Deborah Padgett. Mm-hmm. We went out to the movie set when they were actually shooting. You know, that movie was already in the making. Love Me Tender was already in the making. And the first 30 minutes that you see of that movie, you won't see Elvis, because that movie was that far into the making before they actually wrote Elvis into the movie.
2: Right.
3: And I think that's a funny thing. When you see the movie, you won't see Elvis for the first 30 minutes.
2: I remember this, one of the scenes, and we were watching shoot a scene, and the door slammed, and Elvis says, "Oh, it's the door," something like that. And we thought, well, this is Hollywood. This is movie making.
3: But he was really excited about. He didn't really know how far he'd go in the movie business.
2: No.
3: And that first movie, man. Really told it how fantastic he was, because the public really enjoyed the first movie and they looked forward to all of his others.
2: And he made quite a few of them, like 28 or 30.
3: You ain't kidding, 28 or 30. Mm-hmm. We were very fortunate to get to many of them we got to appear in, but we did that soundtracks for, I think, all of them, didn't we? And
2: right.
3: I think that's wonderful, because we thoroughly enjoyed every day.

0: And that was a couple songs from the movie Love Me Tender. And as the Jordanaires were saying, it was originally going to be the Reno Brothers. But after they saw what Elvis could do for it with that song, they changed it to Love Me Tender. And that was back in 1956. And I shall return. When I do, I'll close out with the gospel side of Elvis Presley.
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0: 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And folks, I shall return with one final song right after this from Bradley's Gourmet Coffee and More.
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0: And I haven't mentioned this in a while, but if you're a little on the sweet side like I am and you like tea, stop in and ask for some of Larry's tea. They just put just a little bit of sugar in it. And, you know, you get used to drinking it that way. You know, it's like drinking a diet soda. And I never did learn to drink them. I just don't like the taste of them. But anyway, they have just about anything that you want at Bradley's. You're going to make coffee and more. And I'm going to leave you with How Great Thou Art. This is one of my favorites from him. And as always, until next time, may God bless you and adios.
2: I'd like to do one of my favorite gospel songs. This features the Stamps also, How Great Thou Art.

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1: With your weather flash for Whitley City, I'm Sarah Silver on Hay 98. 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Mostly sunny with a high near 88. Tonight, a chance of showers and thunderstorms, then likely showers and thunderstorms. Partly cloudy with a low around 69. Looking ahead to Thursday, patchy fog and showers likely. Mostly cloudy with a high near 84. Currently, it's 83 and overcast. I'm Sarah Silver with your weather flash.
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5: 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Adam Phillips in the 2 o'clock hour here on Hay 98, Whitley City. 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
0: Well, I saw her at 9.
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3: Melissa Carper and Theo Lawrence together wrapping up the set there with Good Luck to You. We had Tracy Chapman doing Give Me One Reason. Nobody Dies from Weed. That was Hayes Carl and the Heathens. And we started with Outlaw from Joshua Ray Walker, brand new from him. All right, we'll take a quick break. On the other side, we get Kelsey Walden covering the Guy Clark tune Nickel for the Fiddler. 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We got Colin Ray, the Old Crow Medicine Show with Ray Benson, all coming up right here on Hay 98.
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0: It's Dale Watson from his current album, Unwanted. It's called Don't Let the Honky Tonks Go. Dillard Hartford Dillard before that, No Beer in Heaven. Marshall Tucker Band did Ramblin'. We had Poetry Texas from Vince Bell. And Glenn Campbell in there with Galveston. Take a break here. We got more for you. A brand new one from Mike Campbell and the Dirty Knobs coming up. A song called No Regrets. Plus, we'll have Rose's Pawn Shop, Johnny Cash, taking us to the top of the hour. Stay tuned.
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going around taking names, and he decides who to free and who to blame. Everybody won't be treated all the same. There'll be a golden ladder reaching down when the man comes around. The hairs on your arm will stand up at the terror in each sip and in each sup. Will you partake of that last offered cup or disappear into the potter's ground when the man comes around? Hear the trumpets, hear the pipers. 100 million.

pigeons are all trimming their wicks. 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
2: 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This afternoon, mostly sunny with a high near 88. Tonight, a chance of showers and thunderstorms, then likely showers and thunderstorms, partly cloudy with a low around 69. Looking ahead to Thursday, patchy fog and thunderstorms possible, mostly cloudy with a high near 84. Currently, it's 85 and clear. I'm Sarah Silver with your weather flash.
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4: Heading into the 3 o'clock hour on Wednesday, August 19th. Don't forget tonight, Rick Jackson's Country Classic, 6 to 8. And at 8 o'clock tonight, Raider Rundown with Paul Bruner. Getting ready for football season. Here's one from Bill Kirchen.

0: That's a new one from Casey Musgraves. That's called Mexico Honey from her new album Middle of Nowhere. Hush Hush in there from the Pistol Annies. Robert Earl Keen, Swervin' in My Lane. Started with Bill Kirchen doing Cat Out of the Bag. After the break, more tunes for you. We'll start with Frankie Valli and the Four Seasons doing a classic. 3:30, we'll have a sports update right here on Hay 98, Whitley City.
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0: The new one there from Caitlin Butts, that's called Never Really Mine. Before that, Skinny Women Ain't Hip from the Trailer Park Troubadours. 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
4: Cincinnati Bengals facing the Chicago Bears at Paycor Stadium Saturday for preseason game number two. The two teams will hold a joint workout on Thursday. Head coach Zach Taylor said starters will get some playing time, including quarterback Joe Burrow. The Reds were shut out by St. Louis on Tuesday night 3-0. They dropped four of their last five, held scoreless on three hits. Andrew Abbott took the loss, allowed two runs over six and a third. The Reds will start Chase Burns tonight. He is 14-2. Matthew Liberatore will go for the Cardinals. He is 5-10. Kentucky basketball waiting on a court decision that could have a major impact on the Wildcats. Former Missouri star Mark Mitchell is seeking a fifth year of college eligibility and permission to enter the transfer portal. His case was heard Friday in Louisville, and a ruling is expected by the end of the week. 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
1: With your weather flash for Whitley City, I'm Sarah Silver on Hay 98. 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This afternoon, mostly sunny with a high near 88. Tonight, a chance of showers and thunderstorms, followed by showers and thunderstorms likely. Partly cloudy with a low around 69. Thursday brings patchy fog and a chance of showers and thunderstorms. Mostly cloudy with a high near 84. Currently, it's 85 and mainly clear. I'm Sarah Silver with your weather flash.
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0: From his album Dream Chaser, that is Willie Nelson doing After All. Tanya Tucker in there, It's a Little Too Late. Gary Nicholson doing Fallin' and Flyin'. We had Riders in the Sky, Burning Moonlight. And the Battle of New Orleans, as done by The Cody Norris Show, from their current album, Spirit of America. Well, we'll take a short break. We got David Alvin Coe coming up, also Jason D. Williams, and one from Bill Haley and his Comets. 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
1: This is Dakota Livesay chronicling another true story taken from the 1800s, a time known to all as the Old West. A saying in the Old West was that a man ought to kill his own snakes. And in accordance with this saying, on August 20, 1871, in Newton, Kansas, a number of snakes were killed.

0: With the railroad on its way, two pioneers built a shack about 30 miles north of Wichita. 5 months later, when the railroad arrived, Newton, Kansas, as it was called, comprised of a hotel, blacksmith shop, and the mandatory saloon. It didn't take long for Newton to have 27 saloons, 8 gambling halls, and a red light district known as Hyde Park. A bond election was scheduled to raise money for street improvements. A Mike McCluskey and William Wilson were hired as policemen to make sure there were no irregularities. Mike McCluskey was from Ohio and Wilson was from Texas. Although the Civil War was over, sentiment still ran high. One evening, a fight erupted between the men, and McCluskey ended up shooting Wilson. This angered the Texans, and since there was no law in Newton, they decided to kill their own snake. The following Saturday evening, McCluskey was in Perry Tuttle's saloon getting drunk. About 2 a.m. in the morning of August 20, the Texans entered Perry Tuttle's place and started shooting. McCluskey was fatally shot. 4 bystanders, including a Texan, were also shot and killed. The shooting stopped, the smoke started clearing, the Texans, thinking the score was settled, holstered their guns. But there was more snakes to be killed. A young friend of McCluskey's named Riley closed the saloon doors behind him and, with McCluskey's pistol in hand, proceeded to kill 3 of the Texans and wound 3 others. Then the young man Riley walked out of the saloon and was never heard from again. You've just heard another story from Old West Radio. I'm Dakota Livesay.
1: With your weather flash for Whitley City, I'm Sarah Silver on Hay 98. 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This afternoon, mostly sunny with a high near 88. Tonight, a chance of showers and thunderstorms, then showers and thunderstorms likely. Partly cloudy with a low around 69. Looking ahead to Thursday, patchy fog and showers and thunderstorms. Mostly cloudy with a high near 84. Currently it's 85 and overcast. I'm Sarah Silver with your weather flash.
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Head south to Kentucky, Blue Ridge Mountains if you're lucky. From the

0: Charlie Crockett here on Hey 98. One of his latest, it's called Crazy Woman Ridge. We had Rolling with the Flow, Charlie Rich. Daryl Scott did Head South. And Blackhawk in there, Goodbye Says It All. Well, we'll take a break. We got Johnny Cash coming up, Fred Eagle Smith, Dolly Parton. Sounds like a good set. Plus, we got the recorded replay of Swap and Shop at 4:30. 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
0: All right, a good Wednesday morning to you. 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And, of course, the recorded replay at 4:30 in the afternoon. 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Lines open on this Wednesday morning, 376-2218. If you have something for us, thanks to our fine sponsors and advertisers, Water Septic System Installation and Repairs, Stevens Hardwood, office on Highway 27 in Pine Knot, Part City Auto Parts, Whitley City, Greater Air Systems of Kentucky, and of course, United Cumberland Bank. All right, lines lighting up here. Let's get straight to it. 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
2: Hello?
0: Yes, go ahead.
2: Hello?
0: Yeah, go ahead. Okay, well, this is the second day in a row that caller hasn't been able to hear me, so I'm not sure what's going on with these phones. We'll have to do a deep dive into this, see what's going on. We got another call coming in, so let's try this one and see if they can hear me. Good morning, Swap and Shop. Hello, can you hear me?
2: Hello?
0: Okay, I tell you what, second day in a row, I'm going to have to take a quick break. I'm going to unplug these lines. I had to do this yesterday. I'm not sure what's going on with these phones, but I'm going to unplug these lines, plug them back in. We'll come back after the break, and hopefully the phones will be working. 376-2218.
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0: Okay, we're going to try this again, 376-2218. 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
2: Hello?
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2: Hello?
0: Hello, can you hear me? Hello?
2: I can't hear you.
0: Okay. Well, I still don't know. I'm going to have to do some more. I'm going to have to do something else with these phones. I'm going to have to figure this out. So, in the meantime, let's go to a couple of items we have on the list here, and then we'll come back with phone calls if we can get them on here today. I got a 2002 Chevy Avalanche. 2002 Chevy Avalanche. It is lifted, 5.3 automatic 4x4. They're asking $2,600, so they've dropped the price down here, but this is a firm price, $2,600 on this 2002 Avalanche. Does need some work, but it does run and drive, as it should. You can call or text 606-310-6749. 310-6749. Call or text on the 2002 Avalanche. All right, for the folks trying to call in, I'm not going to be able to take calls just yet. I am going to, here in just a minute, once I get to another break, I'm going to try to reset these phones again. We'll get to them if we can. But in the meantime, just hold off. We'll let you know when to start calling back in. Get free to a good home, a Beagle. Says it's a Beagle, I guess a black cur mix. Or is that two different dogs? Well, it doesn't really specify. But anyway, they have a Beagle. There's no commas in this, so, you know, a little punctuation would help in these emails so we'd know.

0: work after this.
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0: And we continue on here. Hopefully the phones are working. I don't know. I've reset everything. I've done everything that I can do being live on the air here. So if it doesn't work this time, then we're just going to have to forego phone calls this morning, read from the list, and try to check it out later. But 376-2218 is our number. Let's try this call, and we'll see what happens. Good morning, Swap and Shop.
4: Yes, I'm looking for a good, huge bathroom commode. If anybody's got one, they can call the number of 354-3653.
0: All right, we'll put that on for you.
4: Thank you.
0: Okay, thanks a lot. Well, so far, so good. 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If you have one to get rid of, looking for a good commode in good condition, 354-3653. The number to call if you might have one, 354-3653. Good morning, Swap and Shop. 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Uh-oh. Nobody there? Okay, I don't know if he just couldn't hear me or if he dropped out, but let's try this one. 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
5: Yes, I still have that 6-foot wooden step ladder for sale. I take $20 for it.
0: Okay.
5: And still got a few more of the 55-gallon burn barrels for $28. Then I still have the egg cartons, a big old garbage bag full, and plus a few more. Somebody's interested in them. I take $10 for all them today.
0: Okay.
5: Phone number 606-310-2242. Do you care where that, please?
0: Okay, I sure will.
5: Thank you very much.
0: Okay, thanks a lot. All right, so again, got the wooden step ladder. It's a 6-foot wooden step ladder, asking 20, said it's in pretty good shape. Still have some of the metal burn barrels. $20 each on those. Can cut the tops out or even cut them in half for fire pits if you want to do that. And then he's also got the egg cartons, got a big bag full plus a few others. Take 10 for all the egg cartons there. 606-310-2242. That's 310-2242. Good morning, Swap and Shop.
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0: Swap and Shop. 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Okay, I guess nobody there. 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
1: Good morning. I got a 750 prowler side-by-side for sale. I got a half acre of land that in 09 for sale. I've got 19, I think.
0: Okay.
1: I've got a tractor for sale.
0: Okay.
1: It's a three-cylinder diesel. It's a Tahoe. The number is 423-577-544-CBILL. Thank you, sir.
0: Okay. Thanks a lot. Well, I've got that tractor, three-cylinder diesel tractor for sale. Call about that. Got a 750 Prowler side-by-side. And also got about a half acre of land down in Oneida. I think you said before it was on Leatherwood Road down there. The phone number is 423-577-5440. 423-577-5440 on any of those. Let's try this one. Good morning, Swap and Shop.
2: Morning. Good morning, Adam.
0: Hey.
2: You've been having a lot of trouble with them lines.
0: I know. I don't know what's going on. I guess it's working now. Okay.
2: I'll send you a bill later.
0: Okay, okay.
2: Clean the ends of your cords off real good. Sometimes they get corroded real bad, and you just can't see it. But if you'll clean them cords off, which you may have already done that.
0: Yeah.
2: But anyway, my TV done that, and I cleaned the cords on them, and it worked good.
0: Okay.
2: They get corroded like.
0: Well, we'll give it a shot, yeah.
2: You give that a shot. I'll send you a bill later.
0: Okay, you do that, yeah. Thanks a lot. Have a good day. All right. Yeah, I don't know. This happens every once in a while with, where we have to just unplug everything. And actually, we've got a box that all the lines run through. And sometimes I have to unplug the power from that and plug it back in. And it just resets it. And I don't know. But anyway, 376-2218, our number here. Let's go to this one. Good morning, Swap and Shop.
3: Yes, good morning. I have a few items I'd like to put on there, please.
0: Okay.
3: I have a pair of small American Eagle Outfitters jeans for $25. They're a 34 waist, 32 long.
0: Okay.
3: They're brand new.
0: Okay.
3: And I have a gray pair of men's Skechers, size 12. I got them from Belk's for $25. They're new.
0: Okay.
3: And I have 8 or 10 pairs of scrubs. They're blue and gray. And I want $12 for all of them. There's about 8 or 9 pairs.
0: Okay.
3: And they're real good. They're still in really good shape. Excuse me.
0: Okay. Anything else for you?
3: Yes, I have some Meaningful Beauty by Cindy Crawford, a 5-piece. I have 2 sets of those I'd like to sell.
0: Okay.
3: And my number's 376-8985.
0: 8985.
3: Yes, could you run it a few days?
0: Okay, I sure will.
3: Thank you, and have a great week.
0: Thanks a lot. You too. Well, got the Cindy Crawford items there, so you can call about that, of course. Got the scrubs. These are blue and gray. Yeah, take us back to the days of the Civil War, I guess, blue and gray. But anyway, these are about 8 or 9 pairs of these scrubs. Still in good shape, $12 for all of those. They have a pair of gray men's Skechers, size 12 for $25. They're new. And a new pair of small American Eagle jeans, 34 by 32 the size, $20 for those. 376-8985. 376-8985. Give them a call. Good morning, Swap and Shop.
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0: 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Our number here, 376-2218. Final call for phone calls here on this Wednesday morning. 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Okay, looks like that's going to be it. Yeah, kind of a rocky start here with the phones, but we managed to get through it there, get some calls in here. 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Again, their number, 310-3497. Well, have yourself a wonderful Wednesday. And we'll be back with you 8:30 tomorrow morning, hopefully with phone lines all working at 100%. 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We'll see you then.

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4: A three-year investigation called Operation Latex Gloves has led to the largest fentanyl pill seizure in Kentucky history. Scott Hooper reports.
5: Prosecutors say brothers Shane and Michael Andrus led the organization and had ties to Mexico's Sinaloa cartel, flooding Louisville with fentanyl pills. Jim Stott is the special agent in charge of the DEA in Louisville.
6: This represents the largest fentanyl pill seizure in Kentucky's history and should serve as a stark reminder to everyone that no pill that you buy on the street is safe.
5: Federal authorities say 70 pounds of fentanyl were seized and 13 people were indicted on international drug trafficking charges. The DEA says many of the defendants have extensive criminal histories, including violence and murder. I'm Scott Hooper.
4: A man is facing charges following a deadly boat crash in Boyle County. On the 4th of July, 34-year-old Cody Casey allegedly drove his wake boat into a pontoon boat on Harrington Lake. The crash killed 25-year-old Nazar Sventizelski and left several others injured. On Tuesday, Casey was taken into custody on multiple charges, including manslaughter, assault, and 11 counts of wanton endangerment. Police believe foul play is suspected after a body was found in Union County. On Monday, the body of 25-year-old Jamie Fletcher was found on Road 15 in Morganfield. Kentucky State Police say foul play is suspected. Fletcher's cause of death has not yet been announced. The author of the Bridgerton series is coming to Northern Kentucky. Julia Quinn gained international fame when her Bridgerton series hit the screen in 2020 on Netflix. She'll be at the Fort Thomas Mess Hall on September 6th as part of the Campbell County Public Library's signature series event. Registration can be found on the Campbell County Public Library's website. I'm Joe Lincoln.
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9: With your news flash, I'm Trey Westerberg. Minnesota Attorney General Keith Ellison is suing Texas Governor Greg Abbott over an ICE agent charged in a Minneapolis shooting. Ellison wants Texas to extradite Christian Castro to face assault and false reporting charges. Prosecutors accuse Castro of shooting Julio Cesar Sosa Solis in the leg and then lying about the incident. A former senior advisor to Dr. Anthony Fauci has pleaded guilty to concealing federal records tied to COVID-19 research. Dr. David Morans admitted to conspiring to defraud the government while working at the National Institute of Allergy and Infectious Diseases. He's accused of using private email to evade public records laws and conceal research discussions. President Trump is delaying 50% tariffs on $20 billion in Canadian imports. The tariffs were set to take effect today. Trump says the delay follows a last-minute deal with Canada. The pause gives the two countries three more days to finalize the agreement. I'm Trey Westerberg with your news flash.
10: With your weather flash for Whitley City, I'm Sarah Silver on Hay 98. 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This afternoon, mostly sunny with a high near 85. Tonight, a slight chance of showers and thunderstorms, followed by a chance of showers and thunderstorms. Partly cloudy with a low around 68. Looking ahead to Thursday, showers and thunderstorms likely, with a high near 85. Currently, it's 84 and overcast. I'm Sarah Silver with your weather flash.
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13: Today is Wednesday, August 19th. Today is the 231st day of the year, with 134 days remaining in 2026. Meeting last week, the McCrary County Fiscal Court voted to approve a request by Emergency Management Director Stephen McKinney to purchase 100 weather radios to benefit the elderly population in the county. It was reported the total cost paid by the county would be up to $5,000. The weather radios will be distributed to elderly residents who will be identified with help from magistrates in their individual districts. The Fiscal Court also recently voted to subscribe to an emergency alerting system, which will allow residents in the county to receive notifications via text message and social media about emergencies, community events, and other announcements. McKinney said information will soon be released about how local citizens can sign up at no cost for those notifications.
14: A new Gallup Charles F. Kettering Foundation poll finds more than 70% of Americans are worried about different parts of the election process. According to poll results, 67% of respondents worry political leaders will pressure election officials to change election outcomes, and 52% are concerned about people gathering near polling sites to intimidate voters or discourage them from casting ballots. Derek Barker, Senior Research Initiatives Program Officer for the foundation, says elected leaders must take these results seriously.
15: If large numbers of people start to doubt this fundamental process, you could see authoritarianism, political violence become more acceptable. So we think this is a warning sign.
14: Last month, a federal judge dismissed a case brought against the Commonwealth by the Trump administration over the state's refusal to hand over voter information. According to Campaign Legal Center, the Department of Justice continues to pressure states to sign agreements that would require them to remove voters from the voter rolls if they're flagged as ineligible by the federal government. Barker stresses that elected officials should use momentum on election security issues to enact reforms.
15: There could be an opening here for leaders across the spectrum to come together and reach a grand bargain on reform, and that would be supported by a very solid majority.
14: According to the Kentucky Secretary of State's office, the state ensures election security through strict offline voting technology and paper audit trails. State law makes it a felony to connect any voting tabulation or machine device to the internet. This is Nadia Ramlagan for Kentucky News Connection.
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13: And we turn to this date in history. Today is August 19th. 1871, Orville Wright was born. Born in Dayton, Ohio, the aviation pioneer, along with his brother Wilbur, Orville began aviation experiments based on their bicycle shop experience. They created a three-axis control system, a breakthrough enabling the pilot to steer the aircraft, maintain his equilibrium that remains standard on fixed-wing aircraft today. Orville flew the first powered flight in December of 1903 at Kitty Hawk, North Carolina. The brothers formed the Wright Company in 1909. Orville Wright died 1948, but was born this date, 1871. The Black Cow Root Beer Float was created this date, 1893. Frank Wisner, owner of Cripple Creek Brewing, served the first root beer float in Cripple Creek, Colorado. Inspired by the moonlit view of the snow-capped Cow Mountain, he added a scoop of ice cream to his Myers Avenue Red Root Beer and began serving it as the Black Cow Mountain. Kids loved it and shortened the name to Black Cow. The first root beer float created this date, 1893. Gene Roddenberry was born on this date, 1921. Of course, the creator of the popular TV series Star Trek, which, of course, has spun many other shows and movies as well. Gene Roddenberry, he passed away in 1991, but was born this date, 1921. And William Jefferson Clinton, the 42nd President of the United States, serving 1993 until 2001. He was born in Hope, Arkansas, this date, 1946. That's right, President Bill Clinton turning 80 today.
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13: Erlene Deaney Spradlin, age 80, of the Flat Rock community, passed away Saturday, August 15th. Funeral services this Friday at 12 noon at McCrary County Funeral Home. Burial in Holloway Cemetery. Visitation at the funeral home Thursday after 6. McCrary County Funeral Home is in charge of the arrangements for Erlene Deaney Spradlin. Charles Luckadoo, age 71, of Pinot, passed away Monday, August 17th. He was the husband of Sandra Kraft Luckadoo. Graveside service this Friday, 3 p.m., at the Luckadoo Family Cemetery on Round Top Road. Pinot Funeral Home is in charge of the arrangements for Charles Luckadoo.
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13: 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McCrary County Public Library still hosting their Stuff the Bus School Supply Donation Drive. 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

0: from their album Union Made. It's the Old Crow Medicine Show. Help from Jesse Weller on that one. It's called How De Do America. Royal Annie back there from Tom T. Hall. Britt Taylor did St. Anthony. Billy Joel was in there with Only the Good Die Young. And we started with the Nitty Gritty Dirt Band. It's after 5 o'clock. Forget the job, get a life. All right, we'll take a break here. We got your weather flash coming up. Brand new music from Mountain Grass Unit. That's coming up next.
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2: With your weather flash for Whitley City, I'm Sarah Silver on Hay 98. 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Tonight, a slight chance of showers and thunderstorms with partly cloudy skies and a low around 68. As we look ahead to Thursday, showers and thunderstorms are likely, mostly cloudy with a high near 85. A chance of rain continues into Thursday night with a low around 68. Currently, it's 84 and overcast. I'm Sarah Silver with your weather flash.
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0: Great song right there. New from Kimmy Bitter. That's called More, More, More. Ryan Bingham in there, Let the Big Dog Eat. Seldom Seen did a good time, Man Like Me. Ain't Got No Business Singing the Blues. 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Stick around, Rick Jackson's Country Classics, 6 till 8 this evening. 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
1: With your weather flash for Whitley City, I'm Sarah Silver on Hay98. 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Tonight, a slight chance of showers and thunderstorms with partly cloudy skies and a low around 68. As we look ahead to Thursday, showers and thunderstorms are likely, mostly cloudy with a high near 85. A chance of rain continues into the evening. Currently, it's 83 and clear. 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

welcome in to Rick Jackson's Country Classics. Our struggle to choose right over wrong is as old as the history of mankind itself. Why can't we just do the right thing? Well, that idea is right in the middle of an amazing number of Music Row tunes, and today we're going to line them up and let them roll. So do the right thing. Come along with us for our feature of Angels and Devils.

street, holding out a hand to pull you back up on your feet. The ones that you've been dragging for so long, you're on your knees, you might as well be praying.

Tweedy. Second only to George Strait with 40 number one country singles, and that's one of them from 1966, and To See My Angel Cry. And speaking of George, let's get him in here. Sing one of his 50 number one singles and the single of the year from 2008 on our feature of Angels and Devils.

0: Actually, that song is about a one-night stand. And in that song, she makes no apologies for it. From Juice Newton and Angel of the Morning. And I've got Johnny Cash coming up on our feature of Angels and Devils.
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0: Johnny Cash once said, "Sometimes I'm two people. Johnny is the nice one, and Cash causes all the trouble." Well, that quote was relived in the movie called Walk the Line, only it was June who spoke that about him in the movie. And that's the essence of our show today. We all have a little of both nasty and nice in us, and the reason for our show called Angels and Devils. Here comes Johnny Cash.

0: jumped at him, whose mom said that not only could he sing at the age of three, but he could sing harmony, too. And that brings up something about Joe. I think the award shows missed. I mean, Joe was so well known for his fun songs like that one. Nashville wasn't paying attention to the voice. Yeah, he can rip out the drywall with a fun song, but listen to him on a song like Ships That Don't Come In, and you'll hear a voice with range and power and a tear-your-heart-out cry that should have been rewarded. Joe never won the Male Vocalist Award, and I, for one, think that was a huge miss. And that was Joe with If the Devil Danced in Empty Pockets, and I got Keith Wheatley coming up next on our feature of Angels and Devils.
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0: Folks have always marveled at how such a big voice came from such a tiny gal. Martina only stands about 5'3", and it is something to hear her belt one out. But I'd remind folks about Brenda Lee. Brenda was only 4'9", which is why they called her Little Miss Dynamite. But man, she could shake shingles with that voice. I was lucky enough to meet Brenda several times, and she always had that beehive hairdo, which added some height. But I'm 6'3", and she would always joke, "I could pass by, you'd never even see me down here." But by golly, you could sure hear her. That's Brenda Lee. And coming up next, we've got Willie Nelson and Ray Charles on the way on our feature of Angels and Devils.
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0: For Ray Charles, I'm pretty sure there are two projects that secured his place in the Country Music Hall of Fame. His groundbreaking 1962 album called The Modern Sounds of Country and Western Music, which was the best-selling album of his incredibly long career. And it also featured the biggest song Ray ever recorded, the Don Gibson standard called I Can't Stop Loving You. The other was an album called Friendship, which included all kinds of country stars, including Mickey Gilley and Hank Jr. But the biggest song from that album was with Willie, and it hit number one, this song called Seven Spanish Angels. It's Willie Nelson and Ray Charles on our feature of Angels and Devils.

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3: With your weather flash for Whitley City, I'm Will Walker on Hay 98. 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Tonight, a slight chance of showers and thunderstorms with a low around 68. Rainfall amounts between a tenth and quarter of an inch possible. Thursday brings mostly cloudy skies, with showers and thunderstorms likely, and a high near 85. Currently, it's 82 and partly cloudy. I'm Will Walker with your weather flash.
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6: A mighty fine. Well, Kenny Chesney said everybody wants to go to heaven, but Hank Williams Jr.'s got a qualifier. Here it is. If heaven ain't a lot like Dixie, I don't want to go. It's Bo Cephas on our feature of Angels in Death.

0: And one of the all-time great country song titles, I'm the Only Hill My Mama Ever Raised, that's by Johnny Paycheck. Now, here comes Brad Paisley, who asked Dolly to sing with him on this song. This is what he said about it. Her voice is so angelic that it takes it to a more spiritual realm instantly. And my aunt loved her too, so I thought she was great and I wanted to have her on the single. Here's what Dolly said. I want to thank you, Brad, and congratulate you for one of the greatest songs I've ever heard and certainly one of the best songs that I've ever had the good fortune to sing in my entire career. I hear nothing but great comments about it, and I just lost a dear friend and they played it at his funeral. It was his favorite song ever. But all my living friends love it too, and I am truly proud to have been a part of this song. It's as good as anything I've done in my whole life, which is saying something. Here they come together, Brad Paisley, Dolly Parton, and When I Get Where I'm Going on our feature of Angels and Devils.
1: When I get where I'm going,

0: What a treasure he has been all these years. Boy, does he hit the heart of country music with the Stone Cold Country Harmonies and that song called Between the Devil and Me. And I got Martina McBride ready to show off her amazing voice next on our feature of Angels and Devils.
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0: Speaking of angels and devils, here's the angelic voice of Martina McBride, who won the Female Vocalist of the Year award four times. And here she comes on our feature of Angels and Devils.

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But then a kind old man took my hand and led me home.

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0: A couple of years ago, Country Music Television produced a series of shows they titled CMT Giants, and Alabama was chosen for one of those specials. Jamie Johnson got up and sang that song on a special, and you could have heard a pin drop. It was so good. Even had Randy Owen and Teddy Gentry holding back tears listening to him sing Angels Among Us, one of Alabama's signature songs. Up next, the guy who said he made nearly as much money doing Taco Bell commercials as he did with his songs. And we got him next on our feature of Angels and Devils.
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0: It's Royce and Jeannie Kendall, the Kendalls, a father and daughter duo that ironically had most of their hits with cheating songs. Angels and Devils is our feature. Got Charlie Pride in the wings next on Rick Jackson's Country Classics.
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So why do we struggle so much with right and wrong? Psychology Today says it's because our brains are wired for immediate survival, short-term rewards, and social comfort. And then added, our emotional impulses fight against long-term goals and the repercussions that might follow. So how do we fight against that? Well, they say stop, count to 10, and consider the problems that may arise with a hasty and possibly damaging decision. Or just listen to Charlie Pride. He's got a great solution on our feature of Angels and Devils.

Valley Pride, and a great way to wrap up our feature of Angels and Devils. I hope you enjoyed the show today. Coming up next week, which country group do you think ranks the highest on the all-time Billboard country chart? Well, maybe it's the Charlie Daniels Band, Rascal Flatts. Statler Brothers might be a good pick, and you know, Zac Brown Band's got to be in there somewhere. Well, you don't need to guess any longer, because this coming week, we're going to count down the all-time top 10 groups in country music history. So join us for our feature of Great Country Groups this coming weekend, right here on Rick Jackson's Country Classics, brought to you by Key United Stations Radio Networks and our boss, Stephen Jones. Thanks to Vanessa Kajikon for her help behind the scenes. Gina Witt is our syndication director. 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Thank you for joining us today for Rick Jackson's Country Classics. We'll see you again next week. I am Rick Jackson.

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1: With your weather flash for Whitley City, I'm Will Walker on Hay 98. 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Tonight, a slight chance of showers and thunderstorms. Followed by a chance of showers and thunderstorms. Partly cloudy with a low around 68. Looking ahead to tomorrow, showers and thunderstorms likely. Mostly cloudy with a high near 85. Later in the evening, a chance of showers and thunderstorms returns. I'm Will Walker with your Weather Flash.
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